has the power to subdue, the one that has the power to overcome, the one that has the power to enthrone, the one that has the power to bring into obedience.

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2: 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Kim all the Kosak Bari Akeko, fully equipped library. 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
1: 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right this is the fundamental right we call on the governor again won ma fi oro election won ma fi ta fala pelu life wa o
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1: 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of life to every nigerian individual if the government fail for that automatically you are not qualified to become the next president to rule nigeria anymore so that's why you should protect our life and property and we call on the cp of nigeria police especially oyo state to be always stand láti máa dábò bò wá time to time because a fẹ́ kí ọlọ́pàá máa wà bias when we are also protecting their own 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
1: Country people, the Ember Motors and don't finally land. Hey, time for your hustle to finally pay. Cashier, the ultimate money spinning machine. They take you to the next level for this Ember month, eh? With the Ember winning galore. First of all,

*1004 *1# If now Lagelu FM they hungry you, all you now na *347 *1004 *2#. 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Remember say cashier now for only those people who don't enter

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1: I'm about to say in this video I have shot it 4 times in the last 5 or 6 months but I never got a chance to post it because I realized during the course of the video I became extremely emotional, said a lot of things I wasn't supposed to say, could not emotionally control myself, and the video became extremely long, but I'll try as much. So I did promise myself I was going to get something off my chest, and if I started my week without doing it, I will be extremely mad, and it's a promise I'm here to fulfill. You see, what I'm about to say in this video, I have shot it 4 times in the last 5 or 6 months, but I never got a chance to post it because I realized during the course of the video, I became extremely emotional, said a lot of things I wasn't supposed to say, could not emotionally control myself, and the video became extremely long, but I'll try as much as I can to keep this very short. I'm making this video and directing it to the President of Nigeria, President Bola Ahmed Tinubu, the Governor of Lagos State, Governor Babajide Sanwo-Olu, and to the several other governors in the other states in Nigeria. I'm here to bring to your attention a disturbing, shameful, and despicable thing that is going on in Nigeria. I think it is highly disturbing, highly concerning that the healthcare system in Nigeria is by several miles, by so many miles, in disgust, in utter disgust, and nothing is being done about it. I don't know what else needs to happen for there to be a total shift and turnaround in the healthcare and the medical system in Nigeria, but enough is enough. It is shameful, it is sad, it is utterly disturbing that Nigeria in 2026 has one of, if not the most terrible healthcare. I have witnessed over and over again that lives do not matter in Nigeria, and this is heartbreaking. I cannot comprehend it. Make it make sense why in 2026, a common man a common man that needs medical attention cannot be taken to a hospital and get it. Make it make sense to me why people do not have hope in the medical system in this country. Doctors on a daily basis are migrating in numbers out of this country because they can clearly see there is no future for them here in Nigeria. It is appalling. It is, I have witnessed, I have seen people experience things in this country called Nigeria. And it just lets you know that you are one sickness away from the grave. I have no idea why someone will go to a hospital in Nigeria and a federal government hospital in 2026 will turn you back on the premise of no bed space. I would never in my life understand it. Let me say that again. I do not know why in 2026, in a country called Nigeria, in Lagos State, let me use Lagos as a case study because I live in Lagos, so I'll speak firsthand about Lagos, that is supposed a metropolitan city, a city that has gone to great heights. I cannot understand why in 2026, emphasis on 2026, emphasis on our present day, with everything happening around the world with technology and how other countries have gone a trillion miles ahead of Nigeria. I will not understand why someone who needs urgent medical attention will go to a federal hospital and that person will be refused treatment on the premise of no bed space. I'm not saying the person is looking for a kidney transplant. Neither is the person looking for a heart transplant, a lung transplant, a femur, a whatever transplant. As little as a bed space, it's not available in a Nigerian hospital. Do you know what is extremely sad about this? Our data system in Nigeria is shit. It's down the drain. Like it's on the floor. If you knew how many people lost their lives on a daily basis in Nigerian hospitals because of the littlest things, because of the smallest things, something as little as oxygen, something as little as blood, something as little as injection, something as little as medicine, something as little as bed space. God, my God, I share with you guys how my mother lost her life in this country in 2022. I shared with you how she was moved from one federal hospital to another. They all said the same thing. It was like a script. No bed space. You're transporting yourself from kilometer A to kilometer Z in traffic, in extreme heat, trying to find a hospital that will accept. You see, the human mind works in a very marvelous way. There is a feeling commonly referred to as medical reassurance. You see, hope of survival is the emotional belief that getting to a hospital increases one's chance of survival. You don't understand. Hope of survival is the concept around it. It's just there. You know, it's in your body. It's a belief that the moment I get to a hospital, my chances of survival is high.
2: So I did promise myself I was going to get something off my chest. And if I started my week without doing it, I will be extremely mad. And it's a promise I'm here to fulfill. You see, what I'm about to say in this video, I have shot it 4 times in the last 5 or 6 months, but I never got a chance to post it because I realized during the course of the video, I became extremely emotional, said a lot of things I wasn't supposed to say, could not emotionally control myself, and the video became extremely long. But I'll try as much as I can to keep this very short. I'm making this video and directing it to the President of Nigeria, President Bola Ahmed Tinubu, the Governor of Lagos State, Governor Babajide Sanwo-Olu, and to the several other governors in the other states in Nigeria. I'm here to bring to your attention a disturbing, shameful, and...
0: Oro la sisi elenu onu. 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

0: Yes, so country people of Nigeria, Tori Day for town. Tori Day for town. Sisi Chiki Toduru don't come again with Ogbonge program where he call True Talk Sunday. True Talk Sunday. Hell, Chimo. As man take pass man. Now, so program take pass program. Oh. True Talk Sunday. Make I talk aloud. Make I talk and clear. You no go like make man pikin tell you the Tori. He better make you take your ear. Collect them. I see the heart. Oh. Inside over the world. For your family. For your compound. For your community. Even inside your shop and your office. Hey, Chine Kele. This program, if no be say I get mind, I for cry. I, if they do my head, dada. Elderly people don't talk and say truth in their life. But many people still they dodge the truth. But we must talk them. With Sisi Chiki Toduru, he go to waka come your domoto. Anytime when 10 o'clock in the morning, knock chokom Sunday. Waka waka go jam 12 o'clock of afternoon. Sunday, get him well. True to the bitter, but it your life. Oh, yes. Hey, he go to come your domot on top. Lagelu 96.7 FM.
1: 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We're going to need some lock on. In running. 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I'm on in this talk. Country people, the Ember Motu then don't finally land. 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Finally pay. 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
1: So country people of Nigeria, Tori day for town. Tori day for town. Sisi Chiki Toduru don't come again with Obonge program where he call True Talk Sunday. True Talk Sunday. Hell Chimo. As man take pass man. Now so program take pass program. True Talk Sunday. Make I talk aloud. Make I talk and clear. You no go like make man pikin tell you the Tori. He better make you take your ear. Collect them as in the heart. Inside over the world. For your family. For your compound. For your community. Even inside their shop and their office. Hey, Gine Kele. This program, if no be say I get mind, I for cry. Hey, if they do my head, dada. Elderly people don't talk and say truth in their life. But many people still they dodge the truth. But we must talk am. With the CC Chiki to Duru. He go the waka come your domoto. Anytime when 10 o'clock in the morning, knock chok come Sunday. Waka waka go jam 12 o'clock of afternoon. Sunday, hit him whim. Truth to the bitter, but it's your life. Oh yes! Hey! You go to come your domot on top Lagelu 96.7 FM.
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I welcome you in the name of God the Father, the Son, and the Holy Spirit. 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Mega Child of God on Lagilu FM.

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He will finish what he started. He will complete it. Join us on Facebook. 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

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Ariwo Ola Olayemi Oladunni from Lanlate. 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Aminat Ojo.

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0: Okay, here comes my first caller for this evening. Hello, good evening. 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
1: Hello.
0: Good evening, sir. Your name and where you're calling from, sir?
1: Good evening, sir. My name is Kasali Olariwaju.
0: Kasali Olariwaju.
1: Yes, sir.
0: Kasali Olariwaju. Where are you calling from?
1: From Ibadan.
0: From where in Ibadan?
1: Moniya.
0: Moniya. Okay, Kasali. Whose voice was that?
1: That's Apostle Arume Osayi's voice.
0: Apostle
1: Arume Osayi.
0: Arume Osayi. Are you sure?
1: Yes, sir.
0: Very sure.
1: Yes, sir.
0: Okay, let's see how it goes. Thank you for calling. (0912370-8675) Do you agree with Kasali from Moniya? Hello, good evening. Hello.
2: Yeah, good evening.
0: Good evening, sir. Your name and where are you calling from?
2: Dayo from
0: Bodija. Dayo calling from Bodija. How are you, Dayo, this evening? How are you?
2: Fine, are you?
0: I'm good. I'm very good. Okay, Dayo, whose voice was that?
2: Apostle Arumel
0: Sai. Okay, you're going with Kasali. Okay, let's see how it goes. Let's see how it goes. One more call. And I have a winner this evening. Do you agree with Kasali from Moniya and Dayo from Bodija? 091-230-8675 or 081-4249-1006. Hello, good evening. Hello, you're live. Good evening. Welcome to Lagilo FM 97.7. Okay. 091-230-8675 or 081-4249-1006. Hello, good evening.
3: Good evening.
0: Good evening, ma'am.
3: Yes, I support Kasali.
0: Your name and where you calling from?
3: My name is Odudin.
0: Odudin BC. Okay. Olubisi.
3: Yes.
0: Okay. Okay. Yes. Thank you very much for calling. All right. Thank you for calling. Congratulations to Kasali from Moniya. You have ₦1,000 from me. And of course, Dayo, you have a 500 naira recharge card from me. And of course, Odudira. Odudira. BC, my last caller for the track it. I know it. You have 500 naira as well. Please call me after the program. Thank you very much. That will be all for the first game. Moving on to the second game.

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0: Pastor Isaac kan mọlẹyin ọmọlẹyin ni lori akọle le ton pe ni the truth no pe
1: the church is in ICU the church is in intensive care unit of the spiritual hospital. The church is about to die. Who shall I send and who will go for us? And the whole place is full of people and the alternatives and options, and yet God is saying, who shall I send? And you are there and God is saying, who shall I send? Who will go for us? And Samuel did not yet know the Lord. That's what you see in verse 7, that Samuel did not yet know the Lord. So God is calling the person that does not know God. It's because of the state of emergency. The church is in ICU. The church is in intensive care unit of the spiritual hospital. The church is about to die. The church is in danger. I am almost afraid because I know how church died in Europe. I know how church died in England. And the process by which church died in Europe has already started in Nigeria. And we are behaving as if we don't have history. There is a way church died in Europe. Jihadists are not the one that wipe out church in Europe. Church died in Europe because of the weakness and the decay within the church. And that is already here in Nigeria church. Church is dying gradually. We are in need of emergency interventionists. When you see ambulance running through the street, they don't obey traffic light. When you see firefighter, because fire is burning a house somewhere, fire truck don't obey traffic rules. When the dangers are, when the risks are there, we remove all the restrictions because life is at stake. Samuel did not yet know the Lord, and the Lord is calling the person who does it. God will call anybody who can hear. God will call anybody who can listen. God will call anybody who can answer. And how you even know that this Samuel does not yet know the Lord? When God called Samuel, and he got up and went to Eli, that will even tell you that this man doesn't even know anything. But God stood still. The Bible said, God called him again. It's enough for God to be annoyed and say, this boy doesn't, when I call him, you go elsewhere. When I call him, you go elsewhere. God should stop calling. But the Bible says God stood still. He's not going. Call again. Because if he does not call someone, does he call? There's nobody. The call of someone, it's an indictment on Eli. If Eli was doing well, God will not need to call. If Hophni and Phinehas were doing well, they are the big boys in the boarding house in Shiloh. If they were doing well, God will not go and be calling a small boy. And God is so patient with his call upon your life. He's not going anywhere. The father is calling you are not hearing, he's still calling. Three times he called Samuel. In fact, the last time he called him Samuel.
0: Thank you very much, our dear pastor, Pastor Isaac Omoleyin. Who shall go for us? 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
1: Country people, the Ember Moto them don't finally land up. Hey, time for your hustle to finally pay. Cashier, the ultimate money spinning machine. 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

They hungry you. Oh yeah now. 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You fit enter our website www.cashier.ng. 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
1: But now what thing happen when we say go make you not like Saturday night? Share the vibes when we say you dey enjoy every Saturday night. Christians. I be you want talk about the Owambe. So Owambe. It make me remember Tunde Western Nightingale. The pioneer of Owambe. Share the Owambe when we say we dey enjoy for this part of the world. Waiting won't make you talk, say you not go enjoy Saturday night. Calendar. I tell you now all the time, say, make you learn the art of, you know, taking life just as you see. See, one thing be say, wahala not they finish. Challenges them, trouble them, not they finish. And now we go there more careful. Nothing when we say start, when we say no go get end. The Duke of High Life Kingdom, when I see me, I don't show. E.C. Arinze, Pat Thomas. Officer of the British Empire, OBE. Even Foggy
0: Olanda. St. Augustine.
1: The Ashiwaju and the Odogwu of

0: The CMD, Chief Medical Director of this great kingdom, and Namibi, the Dean of Faculty of High Life, University of Musicology. When I go join me live on top Facebook, I don't day live on Facebook. When I go see me on top my white regalia. Yesterday once more. Make sure say you like Saturday night. And Saturday night self go like you. Because a whole lot of things now they come with Saturday night. Share this very program on Facebook. Love this very program. Tell those when be say don't sleep. Say make them wake up. Because the Dean of High Life Kingdom, I don't show face. Victor Pius Azubike, now be my own name.
1: This, my name is Evangelist Prophet Sammy Dele Ajayi, the life grand patron of High Life International Club. I welcome all of you to this program by Victor Azubike. Emma Bo program Azubike, because it's a program that cuts across the whole nation and the whole world. Adura mi we gbogbo en te ngbo wa e sorire gbogbo en te ba dawo le ni o ma se dada e dakun e ma gbo eto High Life Club International by our brother Victor Azubike. Thank you very much.
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The music of Chief Stephen Osita or Sadebe. Father, this not a man when we say they call the king of hypertension. Some talk say not the doctor of hypertension. Because in they use music, good music, the rhythm and the lyrics, they cure both hypertension plus include low hypertension. And they see you on Facebook, Ezekiel Adeyemo. You talk say I'm in the class tonight with my cup of coffee. Olufemi Bamiduro, you talk to Pius, you are too much. More grace. Clement Olusheyi, you talk to you are welcome to this weekend program. I pray for you, Mr. Pius. God will grant you more wisdom and strength. Always enjoy you. Forward ever, backward never. Ogbeni Odeyemi Omokure, many thanks to you. Dr. Falayi Temi talk all the way from Lagos State. He talks a good evening, the emeritus prof Azubike. You have revolutionized our Saturday night. It is an absolute pleasure spending a Saturday night tapping from your wealth of knowledge. Keep it up. From the Center of Excellence. That's not Dr. Falayi Temi Tokpe. Many thanks to you. Thank you for your support always. All the way from Lagos State. Olurati Ayoade, you talk to well done, sir. From Odinjo. Join me live on top Facebook. I want to see those when we say don't enter class tonight. Lagelu FM 96.7. You will see me on my white regalia with my calabash. Of Tombo, Tombolico. Let's go.

I welcome you to the class of music and history. Welcome to the living archive of sound and memories, where the echoes of yesterday lives. As you listen and explore this priceless musical heritage, una go hear voices of these great musicians. Una go hear their voice. Una go hear their stories. Plus include the works. The work when we say these great musicians do. 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

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I go unveil them from the 30s, enter 40s, from the 40s, enter 50s, from the 50s, enter 60s, from the 60s, we go enter 70s, we go enter 80s. That now why me they talk, that now why me they talk all the time. Say let the music play on. I say let this music play on. Kai. I say let this music play on. Let this music play on. And let this music flow.

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Ogboye Michael Olubodi, he talks a good evening, sir. Well done, well done. It's been a while, Ekweto. Abiola Tewogbade, he talks a welcome on board, Mr. Pius. I'm already in the class. May God continue to enrich you in everything you lay your hands upon. Baba Samad from Kokpo Yemoja. Ainde Rua. I'm on Nile Odofi. Eka Lembi. Esi Kurole. Ekurole ni New York City. Ire. Ainde Rua. Ire Oni. Ani Ire Konitan Lo Odenyo. Kende Afolabi, thank you. Adeomi Kazim, thank you. Peter Akrebulu, he talks a well done, sir. He don't tell since OGBC. Nakpangba. Every Monday then, between 11 and 12 noon, I was a student then,

Mr. Peter, don't they follow me too? In they talk about the days of OGBC, then over 20 years ago. Many thanks to you. Same be student then. He still they follow me till now. Many thanks to you, Oga Peter. Fala careful me liar, care. Many thanks to you. You talk say you are there with your calabash of palm wine. Yes, and a tombola night now. Yeah, bejele gusi e kale o. Fala careful me liar, care o e kale ma. Eno lanfani lati darapo mo mi lori kani bani dore wa Lagelu FM 96.7 elo pade mi bayi Lagelu FM 96.7 elo darapo mo mi bayi Ambu Cuttings when the foundation lawyer agree to you. Are you there tonight? The music of Sir Dejisco Adebayo and his national beat. Na special beat, ele ko si bite eti ele gbole anywhere for now. Akanse orin ni o special ti se die. Footy, the king of world beats, King Sunny Ade at 80. King Sunny Ade at 80. 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

siwo balẹ monoton omo kiyin o our grand patron and the entire executives the elders forum the entire executives of High Life Music Fans Club International led by Alaja Agboluaje ekale o ekude

Commander TOS son retired Nigerian Navy Eka Lesa. Chief Benson Ezani Ogandoga Oga Sonny Global agree to you. You therefore give a dini for Mukpa for Bado here. 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

0: Sarah, help me to greet Chief Commander. I've been talking about the King of World Beats, KSC. 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

0: Facebook Alaba Yusuf Eshegani Olayinka Michael Akinsanya he talks happy 80th birthday to KSA Yunis Oyedare he talks it today and another Saturday night good evening Oga Pius I'm already in the class tonight Yadasola Korede Akorede Ekalema Eshegani Akinboye Ogunira thank you Dr. Fala Ite mi tope Ekwara Feraku Condolence, your mama go rest. No, be say she come out this world, she go rest. I say make she the rest in peace. May God continue to the rest her soul. My condolence, Dr. Fala Ite, mitope. May God make it grant the families. The families of Fala Ite. Me talk by the fortitude to bear this loss. It is well. Adejumo Abimbola, thank you. You talk say I'm happy to see you tonight. Oluwaseyi Adeyemi Owogbemi, thank you. Ogboye Michael, many thanks to you. I won't quickly go sell market, Ejen Lotaja. And once I return back from market, we will continue from where we stop. Join me live on Facebook. Lagelu FM 96.7 on Facebook. May we do one together tonight. Drop your comment. 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Love this very program. And at the same time, make you drop your comment. And they come back.
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1: I don't go sell my market, I don't return. Adekunle Adebayo on Facebook, thank you. Emmanuel Masunu, I see what you write here. And no worry, we'll go settle down. We'll go settle down. All right, Fortune George, many thanks to you. Senior Bola Adekunle, many thanks to you from our best set. Fagbemi Olakunle, thank you. That's Ibadan promotion from Irua. Thank you. Fortune George, you talk to good evening, my brother. Victor Pius Azubike, the Gochinyere one of Abia State. Greeting you all the way from Isingwa, not local government area. That's Fortune George. You talk say you still there for, you they watch live all the way from Abia State. That's Isialangwa, not local government area. You talk say you they greet all high lifers. In a great Mrs. Murani Kehelin, Alaja, Adenike Adekunle from Ede, and Mr. Oji. Thank you. Adeyemola Iton, thank you. Alaba Yusuf, thank you. Hey, Jagbon Oti, Babawa, King Sonny Ade, Oti Monso. Let's listen to a short interview coming from King Sonny Ade as in they prepare for his 80th birthday. All right, I will come back very, very soon. All right.
2: King Sonny Ade is someone who carried the crown of the status of king. And who carries the crown is Dr. Sunday Adeni Ishola Adeje. Born the year 1946, September 22, into both families of Adeje and Adeshida, both a royalty family in Ondo Town, Ondo City, Ondo State. Now brought up in Oshogbo Town. From the elementary school of African school, Methodist school, then St. Charles Grammar School. But on completed the grammar school, King Sonny Ade now left from Oshogbo to Abeokuta, from Abeokuta to Lagos until now. Well, it was given to me by my fans at the Minister of Enjoyment is more or less like, according to them, it's more or less like wherever the minister is, the enjoyment is there, only enjoyment unlimited, and that is area,

was given to me, as long as it's not a wrong thing, a wrong name. So. He is a member of the church. He is not a minister. And he is an organist who occasionally plays organ simply because he doesn't want church to lack of. Anytime the organist is not available, he doesn't care, he will just stand there. So, maybe not. It's part of how I love music. And my mother is in love with going to church. Kerimona and Seraphim. And you know, in the church when we are young, we woke us up around 5 o'clock in the morning, get yourself ready, bath, and then follow mom to the church. In that church, both an African church and Kerimona and Seraphim, you have so many music there. Music that really, you know, it entices you to dance. So that's where my love started, music. Although in the house, my father has a gramophone these days. So I listen to so many music all over the world, from GV, from my traditional music of Africa, and also the every music around the whole globe.

So many I can only mention, what people doesn't know. The way I dance, the way I play, the way I jump on the stage, nobody knows.

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You, in the moment I know that you love the music, I always like to do something that will make you look back on tired, or tired to say, oh, I want to be doing new things all the time. And that's why I continue

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1: Because it's more or less like a journey. But I only saw the lights in the tunnel. But I pray whoever got there will put more lights and shower to those who have been doing it right. I see myself as

First of all, I thank God that it's happening in my own time. Simply because in those days, hardly you can find families to allow their children to play music because they don't see it as a profession that will have somebody to send to school if he or she finishes education by coming out as a graduate from the university, and we decided to say we want to play music. So the belief of parents in those days is like dropouts or the wayward people or boys and girls used to go into music. But today we are proud of that. And in Nigeria today, when you're referring to rap media or everybody like that, we are trying. We all of us now, they all now join me from pioneering that music to come to the center of the world. Well, apart from the feelings of the people sometimes who say talking about the content or the talking about the mode of their dressing in listening, apart from that, I still thanking God that we don't have a shortfall in producing good music. Well, I often like to pray, and the word of God saying, "Oh Lord, thy will be done," and it's keeping me up. I appreciate him. You appreciate me. I used to see them as one. But if you ask me how many words we have, I'll say I have one representing others. Inasmuch we've never got me never seen any history that this happening now happening. And my kids, they often see them as one mother. They don't call their own mother my mom or my mother. They will call her like me. Like for instance, I want to call my mother and I will say Mama Sunday or Mama Sunday. She knows that that's Mama Sunday. So from the Mama Sunday, and I want to call another wife, I will say Mama Sunday. The moment any of the children's name you call, she will answer. Yeah, that will be done, oh Lord. Because if you decided not to do something, and the call of the Lord says so, what will you do? Sometimes all what you need to do is to be extremely careful that you've already decided that this you don't want to do. But if it happens to that, it will be something that will be the first time you ever have to table it in the presence of your children and in the presence of your wife if you have it. It's not that you just say you don't want and then all of a sudden you brought one. Then you became somebody else that they don't take your word for it. But to me, the way I look at things now, I don't really think that I need it. And whoever want to get married to me now should be, please think twice.

That's nothing like that. Musically, we want to find a way of getting people to get the awareness of the people, and that's how we started. It's a gimmick, and we sincerely apologize to people that maybe they believe that that's a romance between me and her. No, but it's a gimmick. It has never happened. That's the first kind of collaboration we did, and it's more or less like, because we have done one before, Madame Olongo, let them say, but this one is a message to the young folks, even to everybody, that before you get married, think twice. Before you get pregnant, think twice. All these happy things. And how do we say? I don't want, we talk about the saying. We don't want people to say, and they now say, maybe because they want to get married, they now say. So we decided to say, to make it as a game, that something is coming up on social data, people now thinking, suggesting, kind of saying, probably they want to get married, but we'll get away with it.

congratulations to the king of world beats. Bamiki KSA lori Facebook. 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

0: 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Just ni shoki shoki, just 1 minute. Help me greet King, talking about KSA, King Sonny Adi. What you want to talk about, huh? What you want to talk about King Sonny Adi? Kilebe song pa omo lojo bi, baba lojo bi. All right, 0912370875. Professor David Adewuyi kegbejo worldwide mo kinyo eka le ni Nigeria bi e se kuro le lohun e se gan ni. Thank you Professor David Adewuyi kegbejo worldwide. 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If you dey call from outside Nigeria, na +234814249106. Hello. Yeah, Oja, Oja. Baba mi, Baba SBO. Lati Alakia. Eku aseye o. Eku aseye, congratulations. Hello, the caller.
1: Hi, live.
0: Enjoy your life.
1: Yeah, this is FG Fortune George.
0: You are welcome.
1: This is one of FSA.
0: Yes, sir.
1: Yes, how are you doing tonight?
0: Me, thank God.
1: Yes, I'm calling all the way from Umuogboka, Ezeamantia.
0: Yes, nah, so you are welcome.
1: Yeah, Ifialamgba North. All the way from Abia State.
0: I know say everything where you do that side, where you go do, I know say everything goes successfully.
1: Yes, yes, so yes, I thank God. So the burial went successfully.
0: We thank God.
1: So I thank God. But very soon I will be with you people.
0: Amen.
1: At the Bada.
0: Amen. With the wish
1: so
0: you safe journey.
1: Arranging something.
0: The wish you safe journey.
1: So by the grace of God, God's willing, so by next week I will be in a Bada.
0: Safe journey God's back. Willing.
1: Yes, thank you so much.
0: You do well.
1: So I just want to appreciate you for the job well done.
0: Thank you.
1: Morenike Helen, I greet her, Mr. G. And you need to work long, Wafongba. Thank you so much. And Morenike Helen.
0: Yeah.
1: So they are calling me, asking me how I'm doing. So I appreciate that.
0: Thank you.
1: Alajarinike Latede. So thank you so much. Mr. G, I greet you. All my fans for Olajemi FM, I enjoy you people. God bless you all.
0: Thank you.
1: Thank you very much. Victor Fires at EDK.
0: Thank you.
1: You do well.
0: Yeah, we
1: you
0: wish do you need safe journey.
1: Okay, thank you. Thank you.
0: Yeah, thank you. You do well. All right, 0912370-8675. That's now the studio line. Muna, help me greet the king of world beat, King Sonny Adi. Hello.
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0: 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Siyan Bola Adekunle on Facebook. Many thanks to you. And also Opakunle Solomon on Facebook. Thank you. Seun Igba. 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Adekunle Adebayo. Thank you. Also, I can see you. T-Money. Thank you. Papi Gold. Thank you. Olanyinka Adesegun, many thanks to you. Touch happiest birthday to our world beat, to the king of world beat, King Sunny Ade. Many happy returns of the day. 0912-370-8675. That na the studio line. They celebrate King Sunny Ade. And I go soon come out there anytime from now. In the next 2 minutes, I go come out there.

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2: 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Mo so ko tin laye.
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2: Ma ma riri won.
0: Amen.
2: Mo ta mo won na ja.
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2: 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Igun lo ja da do won da ni bari ja.
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1: 0912-370-8675. That's the studio line. 0912-370-8675. 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Hello.
2: Hello.
1: Hello. All right, tell us, we'll sing that. I want many people to win gift. I want so many people to win the gift. Me ve ko je nikan abi yan meji ka po dada. 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
3: Hello.
1: Hello sir.
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1: Ojo get Daniel lo ko se le ranti title orin yen
3: ah me mo ba ti
1: okay elekeji nkan
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1: e mo all right e je ma betubo eh ka ma ba bo die die a di be lai po yi okay all right somebody is calling here okay hello. Yeah
4: hello sir
1: yeah
4: Apale.
1: Yes, ma'am.
4: I pray tomorrow in the pillow, sir.
1: All right, ma'am.
4: I prefer to keep daddy, but you know, Wally. Once I'm a lot of people, like you.
1: Amen.
4: Oh, it means I got to play,
1: yeah.
4: Mm. Bola Johnson, don't call.
1: Bola Johnson, all right.
4: I say, we cool.
1: Okay.
4: Then, number two. What I pay? Easy Arize.
1: Look, call. Kill like me.
4: Easy Arize.
1: Okay, look up.
4: Bon, sweet.
1: All right. Shigan, I just came like where he. Wow. It's getting interesting. Okay, let's see what we see here. Hello. Okay, my baby. Then, hello.
5: Hello.
1: Hello, sir. Yes, sir. Then we'll move on. Join me live on Facebook, Lagelu FM 96.7 on Facebook. Hello.
6: Good evening, sir. Okapayo.
1: Yes, sir.
6: Long life to Lagelu.
1: Amen.
6: Long life to Peter.
1: Amen.
6: Everything is going to come to place.
1: Amen.
6: For the first song, I don't know. But for the second one, now Etimensa.
1: Etimensa.
6: Yes, sir, from Ghana.
1: Etimensa of Ghana. Nice singer.
6: Yes,
1: I think that's all right. We will let you know very, very soon. 09. Okay, make a match break there. Make a match break because time not day.
7: Oh,

All right, this first one where beside I play now the music of that great musician when shake Nigeria in the 60s. This now the music of Victor Koka. Victor Koka and his international shadow. Victor Koka and his international shadow. And the title now, Asheweko. Asheweko ni title. Victor Koka loko. Victor Koka loko. And his international

0: kumwaruwa baba Nangitenda nijiwa Tawa bashiso Olo olo Olo kumwaruwa baba
1: Nobody get that first one. Okay, maybe we'll check the second song if somebody get him. This is not the second song.

This now the music of the Music Mayor Band. Talking about in the late 50s, enter 60s, the Mayor Band. They call them the Mayor Bands of Nigeria.

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Tonight on Top the Show, when I go hear the voice of the wife of Prince Nico Mbaga. Prince Nico Mbaga, you remember, I'm sweet mother.

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0: Nikon Baga talk say nobody sabi tomorrow. 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
1: Who know tomorrow, mama? 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
0: In talk say make you not let anybody down because nobody sabi tomorrow. Person when we say not get, help him because you not sabi tomorrow. Best thing when we say never born children, whenever get picking, no lose hope. 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

0: make we hear the voice of the wife of Prince Nico Mbaga. Many not know say Prince Nico Mbaga now from Cameroon, not be Nigerian person. They're not, that's they just born out for Nigeria. He come from Cameroon, but in mama na from Nigeria here. In mama na Igbo woman. How then take meat? Yes, Prince Nico Mbaga no allow his wife rest. Na so he dey pursue his wife up and down. Sote. Their love begin grow. Yes, I bet may we hear the voice of Mrs. Paulina Mbaga.
1: I am Paulina Esame Mbaga, wife of late Prince Nico Mbaga. 79, after my school start, we came. That's where we met first, we saw first. So he was approaching me, I was refused, I didn't want it that period because I just left school. So my mates were talking of going to school, higher school institution. Why should I go and marry? So I was just running away from the house, from in and out. He was visiting and visiting. He kept on coming every day. Till one day, my mom told me, what for that young man, what is he looking for? I opened up and told her. So he says, where is he from? He's a musician and he's from Cameroon. So the mother is from Ogbobra. So that period, my father, I just lost my father. So my mother was saying, instead of me staying here to get married, where he was coming, he was just slim, very tiny like this. The one bush here, and his pictures are always in his album, the long shoes, long boots like this. I said, no. My school is not a musician. No. He was coming. After a long run, I fell in. That's how we started. From there, he went and saw my parents. So my father was there, went and saw my grandfather at Dr. Anfansi. He introduced himself. He did the first marriage rite. And so we went to Onitsha. Here in Nigeria, we have been going to tutors, anywhere he wants to go, because I was just alone in the house. No child to occupy me in the house. So he was carrying me up and down, Akure, but all the angles he travels to in Nigeria, he will follow. But there was a time he wanted going to Cameroon. He even put an option that if I will go to Cameroon, I will not go to England. So let the younger brother, Sonny, follow him, because if I go to Cameroon, he would take Sonny to England. I said, okay, I stepped back. Then I was nursing a baby, my first daughter. So they went to Cameroon and came back. 1982, we embarked on a journey to Britain. When we got there, though that excitement of entering plane and reaching there, the distance was just far. But when we got there, towards evening, we came and picked us at the airport. They took us straight to the hotel, they booked for us. From there, the next day they came and carried us to where the show is taking place. Before we went there, he arranged his white men to, they were liaising with some white men because he didn't go with all his musicians. It's only Tommy Skokum that he went with. Yeah, Luzana Taylor was in France. He came and met us there in Britain. From England, we took another flight again to France. There in France, we went to one company, Sassen, because in French-speaking countries, they are a recording company that when they play our music on air, they keep the royalty for you. So we went there because the last time he went there, he didn't go with me, but when we went to the company, he took me around and told me how they are doing it. They keep royalty for all the music. Any music in France, any music they play on air, there's a token they keep for you. Another story I can remember is when he went to Cameroon. We went to Cameroon, we had a show in Cameroon. Hearing to see people coming. The whole, no way, there's no way you can even pass. Everywhere was jam-packed. Some were even willing to touch, only to touch his garment. One were tearing it and some were putting signature on his shirt. 1997, he had an engagement in America. So he was preparing to go on the tour. So before you go now, you have to organize, you have to get your correct document before travel. So he collected all the musicians' information and came to Calabar to process it. There was a sign I noticed on his way to from his hotel to the house, as he was driving his bonnet open up, he stopped and went and pulled the bonnet. Me, I know that thing was just a sign that he should be very to be careful. Then we overlooked everything, thinking it was normal. So the next day he fed and traveled. As he was going, his car knocked with him at Ogutani. So he went, he parked his car there and went to enter Calabar. So he submitted all the credentials, the document he went with. He said, "Late Eka William." I came and told him that my husband's car knocked with him at Ogutani. So he sent him to tell me that I cannot come that day, that his car knocked with him. So he had to come back the next day. When he came back, he was preparing to go back because the morning he went with, because of train the cycle from Ogutani to Calabar, the thing was not complete again. So he came back to come to gather money and come back and finish the passport issue. He chartered a taxi in Calabar and went. They dropped him in a passport office where he told the driver to wait him at the park because he doesn't know when they will be through with him. On his way, when he was through the passport office, he was going to the park now to meet the driver. Then Avenue, that is where those cross line buses knocked him. He was on top of a bike, knocked him down. He fell. He took him to teaching hospital. Then I was seeing him come. When the news got to me there, I had to rush the next day and met him at the hospital, teaching hospital. We spent 2 weeks at the hospital. So Mr. Okpori was just our help at that period. He was then doing running running up and down, all the finances and the rest. The thing became worse that he was unable to, the system was just changed. I had to run to him. Went and met the brother Sonny. He had to come back to Calabar. He stayed there 2 days before he died. We took him to Montreal. During the burial, people were coming, they were showing love, promises were coming up. But after the burial, 1 month, reality struck. That was where I knew I was all alone.

0: That's not the voice of Mrs. Paulina Mbagra, the wife of Prince, late Prince Nico Mbagra. I go receive one or two calls. What do you want to talk about, Prince Nico Mbagra? Hear what she talk. After the death, after 1 month, she not see anybody again. This world, eh? All the friends of Prince Nico Mbagra, when we say they come during when in they sick, and the time when we say they for mortuary, everybody disappear. Prince Nico Mbagra, they run up and down. He won't enter America. He won't go on a tour for America. The prayer when we send down, they pray for sins. God don't answer him. He won't enter America. He they run up and down to gather all the documents when we send go use travel with him crew, with him boys, to United States of America. Child. On the way, make you no cry, in motor spoil, he knock engine. Oh, my brother. Child. They pray, say the day when we say your prayer go answer, make devil not come. Make devil not carry your own come again. The prayer when we send on, they pray for sin. Say won't enter America with him boys. Make them go sing. Make them go entertain the good people of America. As the thing work out, make him perfect all the documents. When I get hungry, he moto knock engine. He leave that moto, he enter Okada. He dey on top of Okada. Now he moto come hit him. Hey, he carry head hit for ground. Don't know how Prince Nico Mbagra take die. Even the story when we say I still here, I hear self for like 2 days in there for hospital, in there for coma. Nobody even know in family. They don't know where he be. Now somebody when we say sabi that face. When come hospital, now he talk, say this person resemble this musician now. That time he never to, though he don't blow. But now after in death, he can't be like, say, this very music, when be sweet mother, come out more. He can't be more popular. This very music can't be more popular after in death. Then talk, say they there for like 2 days before then locate the family. Not be the days. This not those days when we say phone, not day. May God make it a resting soul. 0912370 8675. That na the studio line. All right, in 1 minute, before we move to the next level. Hello.
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0: A sugar, sir.
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0: 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Baba, thank you. All right, Odose Aku Felinora Ijule. You talk say good evening, Bro Pius. Well done, sir. And for Daddy Sonny Adi, I wish him many more years ahead. Amen. Omolara Iyakam, thank you. Olayinka Adesegun, thank you. Papi Gold, thank you. T-Money. We will talk more about Sweet Mother next week. We will talk more about her next week. May we enter the next segment. But before that, may we pick this call. Hello.
4: Hello.
0: Hello, sir.
4: Hello.
0: Yeah. Yeah.
4: Makadi tekniko in Banda. O da wa mo alam ma fok on about time. Na to come out.
0: Good.
4: Agar ma fok na. Na me da ma sharing speech. And o da ho o kala hakki to be. O da ha da ni to be. But to be. So as we end up here that time, that is what we can do to that country. So we will get my uptake now that very, that way I was moving. I need to talk on that very day was very critical to me.
0: Una gaha school.
4: I got a school because of this. It was so great that this it was terrible that very period. It happened, it doesn't happen in my favor that I was with pop on another time. Maybe I don't have a trade to do that.
0: Amen. Thank you. That last caller they talk say the day where we say die, say that day shake. Because that period in day school, So that very day, it be like say rain won't fall. Everywhere begin shake. Say the following day, self say they not go school because of the death of Prince Nico Mbaga. We will continue with Prince Nico Mbaga next week. Yes, we will touch light and more next week. God willing. We go talk more about Prince Nico Mbaga next week. I go use and start program for those who be say not quick hear. They go get the opportunity to hear. We don't enter the next segment. We have say with the torchlight. Our festival. The festival when we say that you sabi us. Which native food or soup that you sabi your tribe? That last caller when we say call now. Which food that you sabi on a tribe? How na they do na traditional marriage?
5: Hey, yes, yes, yes, yes.
0: The native cloths when we say that you sabi una. On a cultural dance. Last week I tore the entire south and the north central. Yes, last week I entered north central. If you call them the middle belt. Here we get the thief, we get the domas, we get the gedes, we get the galas, the biras, the okuns, the berums, or you call them berums. The egons. The nupe is them. The guari is them. The north central. North central, now where we get Benue State. Now where we get Kogi State. Now where we get Plateau State. Niger State. Nasarawa State. And Kwara State. And that last week, I still enter south. Akwa Ibom, Bayelsa State. Cross River State. Delta State. Edo State. River States,
5: hey,
0: here we say we get the Jos, the Queres them, the Ogonis them, the Ishans, the Afemais, the Sakos them, and the Owans, the Urobo them, the Shekiris, Ijo, the Sokos, the Aniomas, the Efix, the Anangs, the Bibio them, the Orons them. Which festival that you sabi now? Make I open up my studio lines for like two or three colors. I go like those when we say come from northern part of Nigeria. Make them tell us more about their festival. Last week we talked about a particular food, a particular dish for Yoruba land, Abodo. Anakara. They talk say they sweet, not be small.
5: Abodo
0: pelu akara. Atomole si dada lo se to koja lo. The ukwan is them. 0912370875. I go pick like two or three calls. Then we'll go enter the last segment. Here we say with the votes. Those going the outside Nigeria now plus 234-814-249-1006. Abodo pelu akara. Alright, hello, the caller. Very quickly, in one minute, hello. One minute. Hello.
6: Hello.
0: All right, ma. 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
7: 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When we talk about the Gede people, we will talk about the thieves and also the Idumans. So I got two people there for inside Benue State. There even there some little of them, very few of them, a few of them also there for Nasarawa State. Nasarawa shared boundary with Benue State. Then they live for their ancestral land, that are from Benue State, and they sabi them with farming. That they grow yam, that they grow guinea corn, millet, granite, plus include vegetable. We sabi Agatu to say they live along the Benue River, and they like to the fish well. So, talking about Madam Morenike, the Agatus, they are inside Benue State. But okay, more popular when we talk about the three major tribes or ethnic groups to one Benue State, you talk about the Doma, the Igedes, and the Thieves. You understand? So that's just the difference. Let me pick this call. Hello.
9: Hello.
7: The caller.
9: Caller.
10: Yeah. Hold on, Pius.
7: Yeah.
10: That Pius, Akusha.
7: Yes, sir.
10: Ntori madam to mo nbere pe unti gbe pelu awon idara yen. My name is Chief Aliu. Madam, I'm from Igala. I said
7: yeah, you said it last time. Benis, that's Edo State.
10: Yeah, from Edo State. So even the Agatu, I think we are from Benue somehow.
7: Benue, yeah.
10: And yes, they used to do farming work for us too. In Igala. Because Madam said they had lived with Igala people before. So what I'm trying to analyze that, what is telling of the people that is living with, is it IGA-RRA from Igala and Abokedo?
7: You know, we talk about Igala. Igala they for Kogi State. Then they're different from Igala. Igala na for Edo State. That's AGARRA.
10: Yes. That I just want to analyze that. Igala is from Akoke Edo in Edo State.
7: The pronunciation and, they're different. Igala.
10: Yes.
7: Igara.
10: Yes. Exactly. Exactly.
7: Yeah.
10: So we are Edo speaking Yoruba area in Edo State. Because we are bearing Yoruba story, we are Western region before, we are with Ikare people.
7: Ikare, wow.
10: Yes, we are in Ikare, during the time of Western region. We and Ikare have the same local government, Akoko local government.
7: Akoko, wow.
10: Local government. So when they create Midwest now, they now cut us. They have Akoko Edo to our own local government.
7: Okay.
10: That's why the Ose River, they use Ose River to be our boundary between Ikare and Akoko Edo.
7: What is this special about that Ose River?
10: Ose River is in Ishua area.
7: Okay.
10: So that the boundary, the something that that was if you are going to Ibile, you said you haven't been there before. So if you get to that Ose River, to Edo State, that means we have been in Edo State.
7: Edo State, okay.
10: But we are part of that way, that is on those states. So we share common boundary with on those states.
7: Okay.
10: Yes.
7: On our culture with Ondo, is they different? Are we not the same? Those might be say on a share boundary.
10: It is similar.
7: Similar. Wow.
10: Probably similar, but the language is different. Because in Igala we have our language. Then we speak. We come to. Because we don't hear our language. I mean, some village get. I mean, we have common boundary. We don't hear. We can't. I mean, we don't hear ourselves. So the general language that we speak is that Yoruba,
7: Yoruba, Pidgin. Pidgin.
10: Yes. Mm. Pidgin. Ah, wow. When we go to market, marketing side of it, we speak Yoruba, Yoruba or Pidgin English.
7: Mm. Wow.
10: So that is language there. And God our, is great, food, our food is pounded yam.
7: Pounded yam. Mm.
10: Yes, pounded yam.
7: Hmm.
10: We can do soup.
7: Okay.
10: Anogbono soup. And what you have, what we call a uka, I said it last time.
7: Hmm.
10: That uka, you grind the dry corn and dry cassava powder.
7: Hmm.
10: When you prepare that thing, it's like semo.
7: Hmm.
10: It's better than semo.
7: Hmm.
10: And it doesn't. It doesn't, if you eat it, it doesn't worry your stomach at all.
7: Huh.
10: We love it too much. This two food is very popular. And we have like this mama you used to cook here.
7: Mm.
10: We our own is we call it apapa.
7: What you know they use preparing? China are the same beans. I've been at corn. The same beans.
10: No. They used to do corn home, but the popular one is beans.
7: Hmm.
10: When you soak the beans, and when you went and grind it, but you not put much water on it.
7: Hmm.
10: So you just make it very hard, so that when you get this banana leaf to wrap it.
7: Wow.
10: Banana leaf to wrap it, and when you cook it, it will be very solid, very strong. So especially when we are doing our juju, I told you that we need to have juju something on masquerade something in December.
7: Mm.
10: So we call it a 14. Yes.
7: It will happen this December again.
10: Last week of December, or very early of January.
7: Wow.
10: So every one of us will go home to celebrate the festival.
7: Yeah.
10: And yeah. Woman cannot see that you do.
7: Yeah.
10: Yes. So it is only men, because if woman cannot see that you do, now die with that.
7: Yeah.
10: Yes, now that be that. Either a young woman or old woman.
7: Now wow.
10: But if you are a man, either young or old, you can see.
7: Hmm. And he still exists now.
10: Yeah, very very very very very very. And we have a New Yam festival too.
7: Which time when they do that one?
10: Now around August.
7: August, okay.
10: Yes, when New Yam is coming out.
7: Hmm.
10: We celebrate so that when the family, the family that will first of all do that, festival before we started.
7: Okay.
10: Eating New Yam.
7: Okay.
10: And they call it Echetepe.
7: Echetepe.
10: Yes, Echetepe, yes.
7: Hmm. Now, wow, God is great.
10: So when the yam comes out, they cook it and pound it pound it slightly and put palm oil one side, then another one they will make it white, no palm oil there. So they will put it for plate, so all of us will celebrate with it.
7: Wow.
10: And everybody will be pounding yam, every house will be pounding yam. and that pounded yam, man, they will bake pounded yam in a big bowl. So they will take it to the elder person in the family house. So we all surround that bowl. So we'll be eating it.
7: Sure.
10: So that's how they celebrate it.
7: Wow.
10: So I just need to make that madam to know
7: clear.
10: That
7: yes.
10: That that Igala IGAWRA from Akope Edo, local government of Edo State.
7: Well, I'm very great. We appreciate you so much, sir.
10: Yes. Between Ibilo and Auchi.
7: And Auchi, okay, sir. All right, sir.
10: Yes.
7: You do well, sir. We appreciate you so much.
10: Yeah, thank you.
7: Thank you, sir. Appreciation.

0: we will soon enter the last segment. We are moving to the last segment now. All right, hello. Very quickly.
1: Okay.
0: We lost that call. 0912378675. All right. Hello. The caller. Hello. Hello. Hello. Hello. Hello. Hello. Hello. Hello. Hello.
2: Hello.
0: Hello. Hello. Hello.
2: Hello.
0: Hello. Hello. Hello. Hello. Hello. Hello. Hello. Hello.
2: Hello. Hello.
0: Thank you, sir. Hello, the caller.
3: Hello, sir.
0: Hello, sir. Mama. Dalma.
3: Okay, Karaka.
0: Dalu.
3: Ita Karaka jam.
0: Tahu kacukunna.
3: Ayo, orang ni wanya kru dulu rumah helsi.
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3: Yes, sir. Kura jelas ni. Ayo, orang ni minum. Ayo, ni mian nak buat New Year Festival. 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
0: Kau gunu nemi.
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3: Emele nkafu watagamu la halu mwiru para mnebado.
0: Ati halu mwiru. All right, make our people know that calls as we go enter the last segment. Hello. Hello. Hello, we are on. Okay. Calls the jam calls. Hello. Yes, sir. Do the producer.
4: This is Kikao Brassman or Mizrina. Kikao Nabi Manu.
0: That is
4: a native cow.
0: Okay.
4: Native cow. From the United States of Agodi, this is the power. I'm from a boy state where we have masquerade. Very beautiful masquerade dance that people come from parallel to watch. The masquerade dance twice in a year.
0: Twice.
4: 2 years. They call it the common Mbata Nona. So Mbata Nona. So we have three villages in the 10, 14 villages that make up Uburu. The Salt City Kingdom in Ebonyi State.
0: The Salty Kingdom.
4: The Salt City Kingdom.
0: Wow.
4: In Ebonyi State. So those three villages out of the 14 villages that make up Uburu. Urobo have their own. Umuchima, where I come from, have their own. Then Umunaga, where the science and where the works minister Dave Umai come from. Umunaga village. So those three villages have the masquerade that are done. Two years. So any village that is having that masquerade will have to cook because they have to have friends. Friends from far and near that will come there to watch the mass

0: masquerade is red for that. You come early so that you go early, more especially the pregnant women are excluded.
1: Pregnant women?
0: Women are excluded. Okay? Because of the dreadfulness of it. Last December, things have gotten somehow, no one has been here before. Because last December when I took all my family to home, I took my children to watch it.
1: Wow.
0: Last December, I was like, please, is my children going to film camera the... There's no camera, they don't camera it.
1: They before. Don't camera it.
0: Nobody, not we woman, not anybody, nobody's allowed to. All this, wait and get camera that was then. It will not show.
1: Yeah?
0: Wait and get camera.
1: Wow.
0: For 4 days, it will not show.
1: Yeah?
0: But to my greatest surprise, on getting to that place, I say camera here and there.
1: Things don't change.
0: Things don't change. So before I allow my children to, you know, my children seem it, they were very happy. We'll be dancing, we'll be spending money. They call it Omabe. Omabe, actually, it's originated from Nkano, Udi, in the Enugu government. That's where you related to my own area. Very beautiful masquerade dance. People, Igbo, people come from far and near, from all walks of life to watch.
1: Wow.
0: It's very beautiful, this thing. So it is one of the cultural heritage that people enjoy. Enjoy. So much. Now, it's only two villages, Uroba and Umonaga. Okay? To be famous and strong, the story have it that the Umuchima one to be very, very popular and strong. The man let somebody, a human being should be given for sacrifice. Then the village chief refused and nobody is giving anybody any human being. So he just rush and jump into the river. That's the end of that Maskumuchima, Maskure dance today. You can verify from any Uburuma. You can do your research and verify from any Uburuma. The Maskure just run and jump inside the river. That was the end of Umuchima. Maskure dance today. It is only Umuchima and Urobo village that have it today in Uburu. Do your research and tell me.
1: Alright, sir.
0: So that is how it is.
1: Una, just in 1 minute. Una marriage now the same with the entire Igbo land, Abi. Presentation of the wife, the maiden who find her husband, come present unto the father. Are they different from others?
0: No. It's not the same. It's the same.
1: All right.
0: The only thing that might be different there is that the family acceptance. Like last time I told you we went home for December, I presented over somebody coming from Newe to marry my sister, you know, after giving him the list. He said, you know what he told us? Let him do the first and second and third grand prize, he will be coming there later. I told him that he's not going anywhere. That is nativity.
1: You not agree.
0: If you come for marriage, you will finish everything. The only thing is that you will plead that certain area should be shared for you.
1: Yeah.
0: But you won't tell us that you do first stanza, second stanza, you play grand prize and you disappear. No.
1: Maybe money not there.
0: So when my daughter say, let us accept her, say, Mr. Woman, disappear from this place and don't come here again until you are called to do so. So at the end of the day, the correction was done.
1: Wow.
0: Is the beauty of it.
1: The beauty of it.
0: That is the beauty of it.
1: Wow. Thank you, sir.
0: Assuming

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Now we be the king. We dey Ijebugbo and also we dey Ijebujesha. Ijebugbo ati Ijebujesha. That's Ogun State and Osun State. Who among them be the king this night?

From the music of Ike Dairo to the music of Aruna Oshola, I don't accredit 41 voters. 41 voters, now I go vote. 41 voters, now I don't pass through Beaver's accreditation. And I, as the resident electoral commissioner of this very great kingdom, are they happy to tell you now this very night or this very morning? See, everything done they very safe. The Beavers, they work perfectly. The IREV, they work perfectly. The electoral umpire, they very set for this very election. The election observers, the foreign observers and the local observers, then they very set to monitor this very election. We expect say this election go dey free, fair and credible after this very election, as we don't accredit 41 voters. Remember the rule: no campaign, no voting two times. If you call once and you cast your vote, I beg, would they beg you, say make you shift for others, make them feel cast your vote. Once you don't call enter, make you shift for others, make them feel

0: All right, time to vote. This is not the time to begin cast our vote. Hello, the first caller.
1: Good morning, Chief.
0: You are welcome, sir. Good morning, sir.
1: Good morning, sir.
0: We thank God, sir.
1: This is Michael from Makitola.
0: You are welcome, sir, Mr. Michael.
1: Thank you, sir. My vote goes to IK Dairo.
0: IK Dairo Babaladwa. All right. IK Dairo, one vote. Aruna Oshola, no vote. IK Dairo, one vote. 0912-370-8675. That not the studio line. Hello, the caller.
2: Well done, sir.
0: Yeah.
2: ID from UI.
0: All right.
2: Tonight is my child for that card.
0: Yes, sir.
2: IK Dairo.
0: IK Dairo, two votes for IK Dairo. All right. Another caller here, the third voter. Karad Leomau. Yes, ma'am. Yes, ma'am. Amen.
3: Amen. Amen.
0: Amen. Amen.
3: Amen.
0: Amen. Amen. Amen. Amen. Thank you. All right, another voter. Hello, the fourth
1: Hello.
0: Voter.
1: Yeah.
0: Ekaro ma. Yes, ma'am. Yes,
1: ma'am.
0: I
1: don't
0: know. I mean,
1: our papa
0: knew Kana
1: and all know.
0: Aruna Oshola, one vote. Eshegoni ma. Dani. Wow. Adupe. Eshegoni ma. Eshegoni. Yes, ma. All right. Hello, the caller.
4: Hi, life.
0: Enjoy your life.
4: Please enjoy your life.
0: All the time. Eshegoni, that's four votes. Eshegoni ma, thank you. Hello, the caller.
5: Baba.
0: Yeah.
5: Hello.
0: Hello.
5: Okay. Ejo awon iya ni won ti ma so ko ju, won ti ma pe ju. I ti dairo.
0: IK Dairo Lendi fun that's 5 votes. All right. Hello, the caller. Hello.
6: Hello.
0: Hello.
6: Yeah. Chief Files.
0: Emma Wule.
6: Chief Files.
0: Emma Wule, sir.
6: I have some files.
0: Emma Wule. Ah.
6: Ekale.
0: Ah, Toronto. Emma Wule. Oma Tojo Mijojo Meta.
6: Then, Mr. Alade Johnny.
0: Emma Wule.
6: And the moment go last week. We try last week, but time to love.
0: Hey, Eshigani, sir. Eshigani, sir.
6: Eshigani, sir. Eshigani, sir.
0: Yes, ma'am.
6: Monique,
0: yes,
6: sir. Sorry, me can be a tower number. So, I receive call away over. Mama Wabile ko Dasola.
0: Then.
6: Baba Wabinga Bajumo. Baba Abole.
0: That's Babanga Niagba. I'm on Nijabu Bogu State. One vote. IK Dairo Babaladwa. 6 votes. All right. Hello.
7: Hello.
0: Enjoy your life.
7: Enjoy your life.
0: All the time.
7: That's really clear.
0: Yes, sir.
7: You are a good one. I'm not sure that you do.
0: Ben, sir. Hello, the caller.
7: Karao Leo. This is Kikao, Umuifi, Grassman, Mazarina. United States of Agony. The seat of power.
0: That's so.
7: Whether you like it or not.
0: You took a brag with this seat of power.
7: Everything in Oyo State.
0: Now for that side that. Day.
7: Now for Abuji.
0: Custom day there. Secretariat day there.
7: Very fast.
0: Hey, immigration day there.
7: Government house.
0: Government house day there.
7: Government house. Government secretariat.
0: Now only you now. Now so.
7: The biggest peppers market.
0: Kai.
7: Okay.
0: Now so.
7: Nane yi. Toki Baba in the kingdom. Baba Toki Darugo.
0: That's
7: all. Baba
0: Ben.
7: Baba Danada. Baba Bale Monoton. 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
0: O tan 8 volts. Ẹ ṣe gan ni. 8 volts. Aruna Shola, 2 votes. All right, hello, the caller.
8: He paid my share.
0: Thank you, sir.
8: Yeah, Emmanuel Masuno.
0: Masuno.
8: Yeah, ready to go. LLA to IK Dairo.
0: IK Dairo, that's 9 votes for IK Dairo. Let's see who is here. Hello.
9: Hello.
0: Hello, sir.
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